Definitely do not like being the bearer of bad news, but we are being told to brace ourselves for an increase of the pumps yet again. 98.1 CHFI. 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
1: Well, that's about it for me, Toronto. It's Adele, by the way. John Tesh is coming up next. But before I go, I just wanted to remind you, CHFI's cash call tomorrow morning at 7 a.m. with Pooja and Gurdeep. You could win $2,000. 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This is so exciting. Oh, and just so you know, all this week with Greg,

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1: There's so many epic movies that I'm embarrassed to like. 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I kind of just cower because I'm like, oh man, I hope no one asks me what I think of it because I haven't seen
2: like what?
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1: 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Mannequin.
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3: You gotta watch Mannequin.
1: What's the one you haven't seen?
2: 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The list is so long.
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2: I have not watched Casablanca. Any Clint Eastwood, like, you know, the good, the bad, the ugly type of thing.
1: 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Taxi Driver?
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1: I haven't seen that. I haven't seen Citizen Kane. 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
1: Also, they got to come up with another name for
3: it.
1: Where are you going? The D-Box. Like, oh, okay. 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
1: With Pooja and Gurdeep.
2: Okay, here it is. 21% of people forget this at least once a week.
3: Guilty. Yeah. Definitely have done this.
2: I think all of us are guilty of this at some point.
3: Yes. So I'm surprised by the percentage. 21% of people.
2: Super low. Yeah. I think 79% of people are lying.
3: That's what I think, too. Let's find out if you know the answer. 21% of people forget this at least once a week. Remy from Burlington, what do you think?
4: It's their morning breakfast or lunch.
2: Oh, yes. That has happened to you, Pooj.
3: Yes. That's sometimes I'm also just lazy and I don't make myself anything. Remy, very good guess. And it fits the clue, but not the right answer.
4: All right. Have a good day, my friends.
2: You too.
3: You too. Matt from Bradford. Nice to hear from you. What's your guess?
5: Is it forget their lunch?
2: Ooh, popular guess.
3: Yeah, it is a popular one. Have you done that, Matt?
5: I did it yesterday, actually.
2: Oh, it's the worst feeling when you realize and you're like, oh, I'm so hungry. You get instantly hungry when you realize it's not there.
3: Yep.
5: Yeah. Well, I mean, it's probably for the best because I am feeling a little round these days.
3: Well, you forgot your lunch, so you're going to feel flat later on.
5: Thanks, man.
2: Man, look, sometimes I forget my coffee at home and I can like I can see it sitting on the counter.
3: Yes.
2: I'm like, no, it's just there getting cold.
3: I'll picture my yogurt and I'm like, oh, it's just sitting there waiting for me.
2: In the fridge or outside the fridge?
3: It's outside the fridge
2: now. Sitting there, it's spoiled.
3: I know.
2: It's no good.
3: I know.
2: Text coming in too at 91981. 21% of people say they forget this at least once a week. What are we seeing?
3: Dana texting us to say, is the answer forget their password?
2: Oh, yeah.
3: That happens.
2: 8 million passwords. Samantha from Brampton say taking something out for dinner. Forget to do that. Like defrosting it.
3: You know, it's funny because I never have that problem. I'm never defrosting like tofu.
2: Right.
3: Right.
2: Tofu's like, just ready to go, baby.
3: Yeah. What am I taking out? Kevin texting us saying forgetting your house keys, your car keys, or your cell phone.
2: Oh, no. You don't get far without the phone. More of your guesses are coming up right now. It's Bon Jovi.

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2: Now, we told you we were not messing around. We want you to win the money. And that's why earlier today with Pooja and Gurdeep, they gave away $2,000. And then moments later, $10,000. And this could be you next month. This could be you. So every hour today, 8 a.m. to 8 p.m., you're going to get a unique keyword. Once you get it, you text it with your name to 981981. 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See what I'm saying? We want you to win. So wait for it. You're going to get a unique keyword this hour. 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

Wow, that's big news in the football or soccer world. Lionel Messi retiring from international play. What does that mean for Miami? We don't know yet, but international play, Lionel Messi is retiring. Put the cleats away for that end anyway. 98.

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0: Michelle Butterly, hi. How are you doing this afternoon? So I guess you'd call it the end of an era. After 7 years on the air, 7 seasons, the Kelly Clarkson aired their very final show yesterday. And, you know, it was her just looking back. I mean, I loved her. I thought she was a straight shooter all the time. When she first came on, I was like doubtful that she would grow into the role. And boy, was I wrong, because she totally did. And she was just lovely, lovely, lovely, lovely. And during her last show, the last Kelly Clarkson show that aired yesterday, she had her kids River and Remy on there. And she asked them what was their favorite moments of the run of the Kelly Clarkson show. And this is what they had to say.
1: You got to be on the show a few times. What's something that stands out?
2: My favorite moment on the show would I like talking to Jason Momoa and singing My Way with the band.
1: Yeah! What about you, Ray?
2: I like watching you shine.
0: Oh, I mean, come on. Tell me the tears wouldn't flow when your kid looks at you and goes, I just love watching you shine every day. 98.1 CHFI.

0: Louis Capaldi on 98.1 at CHFI. I'm Brooksy. And it was a little bit of a messy situation around Lionel Messi yesterday. He announced that he's retiring from international play, but people just saw he's just retiring. But he's still going to be playing for Inter Miami. He will still be playing soccer, but he's just not going to be playing for Argentina anymore. But even with that step back, a lot of people will be missing him play. Here's what a couple people in Toronto had to say.
1: I wish him the best. He's the greatest player ever been in history.
2: I mean, it's the best to ever do it, stepping back. So now it's time for somebody else to kind of step up and take over.
0: Yeah, who will be the next Lionel Messi? Again, though, he hasn't completely retired just from Argentina, but he is still playing for Inter Miami. 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Here's Glass Tiger, Rod Stewart.

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2: So we have another $10,000 cash call coming up on October 1st. 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As in, be careful with the paper. You might get a paper cut. 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Paper. P-A-P-E-R. Paper. 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And then if your phone rings in the morning about 7 o'clock, pick it up. It could be the cash call with cash for you. There is-

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2: And it's where this morning, Lydia Mora won herself $2,000. Maria Backus took that $10,000. And we go again October 1st with a 10K payout. Let's get you back to 1K tomorrow ahead of the long Labor Day weekend. Another Cash Call keyword coming this afternoon. On a lovely summer's afternoon, we're live across Toronto and Billy Joel's at CHFI.

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